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2: Hi, everyone. We're looking for fair skies tonight. Could be some patchy fog dropping down to 60. Then for tomorrow, mostly sunny and nice day. Highs back in the mid-80s. For tomorrow night, partly cloudy, dropping to 62. On Friday, more clouds move in. Could see some showers mostly late in the day with a high in the low 80s. From WTWO, your local weather authority, I'm meteorologist Jesse Walker.

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7: Hi, everyone. We're looking for fair skies tonight. Could be some patchy fog dropping down to 60. Then for tomorrow, mostly sunny and nice day. Highs back in the mid-80s. For tomorrow night, partly cloudy, dropping to 62. On Friday, more clouds move in. Could see some showers mostly late in the day with a high in the low 80s. From WTWO, your local weather authority, I'm meteorologist Jesse Walker.

0: We've unlocked the vaults and we're replaying Casey Kasem's American Top 40, the 80s. This week is from August 4th, 1984. That's when Sheila E. led The Glamorous Life. Lionel Richie was Stuck on You. The Jacksons were in A State of Shock. And Bruce Springsteen was Dancing in the Dark. You'll hear those songs, all the top 40 hits, and the long-distance dedications from August 4th, 1984, right here on American Top 40, the 80s.
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1: Hey everybody, this is Darren with Crocs Butcher Shop, and I have a special guest with me today. 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
5: Hi, everyone. We're looking for fair skies tonight. Could be some patchy fog dropping down to 60. Then for tomorrow, mostly sunny and nice day. Highs back in the mid-80s. For tomorrow night, partly cloudy, dropping to 62. On Friday, more clouds move in. Could see some showers mostly late in the day with a high in the low 80s. From WTWO, your local weather authority, I'm meteorologist Jesse Walker.

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4: 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Sue cried,
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5: Hi, everyone. We're looking for fair skies tonight. Could be some patchy fog dropping down to 60. Then for tomorrow, mostly sunny and nice day. Highs back in the mid-80s. For tomorrow night, partly cloudy, dropping to 62. On Friday, more clouds move in. Could see some showers mostly late in the day with a high in the low 80s. From WTWO, your local weather authority, I'm meteorologist Jesse Walker.

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5: It was a sweltering summer day in Indiana. The air was thick, the sweat was real, and the thermostat had become ground zero in a dramatic showdown between the Smiths and one very tired air conditioner. Sue cried,
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0: We've unlocked the vaults, and we're replaying Casey Kasem's American Top 40, the 80s. This week is from August 4th, 1984. That's when Sheila E. led The Glamorous Life. Lionel Richie was Stuck on You. The Jacksons were in a state of shock. And Bruce Springsteen was Dancing in the Dark. You'll hear those songs, all the top 40 hits, and the long-distance dedications from August 4th, 1984, right here on American Top 40, the 80s.
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Good morning. I'm Rob. Thanks for being here this hour. Bee Gees, Kenny Loggins, and Toto. Yes, you've got time to get a cup of coffee. 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
1: Reporting for WTWO, your local news leader, I'm Julia Prickett. A proposed road project may soon have a significant impact on drivers. It's a project on State Road 257 in Pike County, south of Davies County. This stretch of road is prone to flooding from the White River and often has to close. Indiana Department of Transportation saying they have to close the road 19 days a year on average. The proposed project is to build another bridge to bring the roadway above the flood level. And over in Vermilion County, Indiana, the Emergency Management Agency has a new partnership with an app that gives people another way to receive critical alerts. That new app is called Know Now. People can download the free app on Android or iPhones, and some of the alerts on that app include severe weather, traffic alerts, public safety alerts, and much more. Officials with the Vermilion County EMA want residents to have as many options as possible to receive important alerts and, as always, stay weather aware. 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Nominations open until August 3rd. 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Reporting for WTWO, I'm Julia Prickett.
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5: Good morning, everyone. Another nice day shaping up today with some sunshine. Daytime high into the mid-80s. Then tonight, partly cloudy. Not bad. Dropping down to 62 for tomorrow, Friday. More clouds move in. Could see a few showers mostly late in the day with a high of 82. Rain showers will be likely as we head for Saturday. From WTWO, your local weather authority, I'm meteorologist Jesse Walker.

1027 WBOW. If you happen to be going by the Robinson, Illinois Walmart yesterday and saw that it was closed, I'll tell you why next. And maybe we'll check and see if they're open yet or not. Here's Brian Adams. Cuts like a knife.

WBOW. So the Robinson, Illinois Walmart was closed yesterday after a fruit or vegetable cooler caught fire over in the deli area. It filled the store with smoke. The store had something posted on Facebook. They thanked first responders and they said they'd be closed all day yesterday. And if you want to see if you can get over there and do your grocery shopping or maybe get your car's oil changed, you might check their Facebook page today, see if they're back up and running. Doesn't sound like it was anything too bad, though. That's good. Here's the Cars and Drive on 102.7 WBOW.

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7: 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Amanda, what do you like best about what you do at Brazilians and Brows?
6: It's the changing their lives, and I know that can sound crazy when we're talking about hair removal. And then the laser, that's the one we get happy tears with, because it makes such a difference when someone has been self-conscious for so long and they find a solution that works for them.

So I told Party Marty and Nick this. They're both mobile DJs. If they ever DJ a wedding that Kevin Bacon's going to be at, Kevin usually slides the DJ a really big tip to not play Footloose. Because real life imitates the movie. When that song comes on, everybody gathers around Kevin and expects him to do some fancy dance moves. Guess what? It was a body double in the movie. Didn't mean to ruin that for you, but did want to share it. Hey, how'd you like the latest contest info and special events texted right to your phone? It's pretty simple. All you have to do is be a member of the Listener Club. 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Be one of the cool kids, okay?

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3: It was a sweltering summer day in Indiana. The air was thick, the sweat was real, and the thermostat had become ground zero in a dramatic showdown between the Smiths and one very tired air conditioner. Sue cried,
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WBOW. Hi there, I'm Rob. I'm glad you're making us part of your morning. This hour, Flock of Seagulls, Pat Benatar, and the Bengals. Gonna walk like an Egyptian. Right now, though, it's the Eurythmics, and here comes the rain again. You know, that actually an appropriate song for this summer. It's been kind of rainy, hasn't it? Eurythmics, 1027 WBOW.

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Hey, we're going to get you caught up on everything going on in the Wabash Valley next with news, also the forecast, which I fear, going back to, you know, your Eurythmics song a couple times ago, will include rain. Right now, it's Springsteen.

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1: Reporting for WTWO, your local news leader, I'm Julia Prickett. Well, it's an exciting time if you're a football fan as the Indiana State Sycamores held their first day of fall camp and practice at Memorial Stadium. The Sycamores jumping into the 2026 season, and ISU head coach Kurt Mallory will be entering his 10th season leading the Sycamore team. Last year, the Sycamores beat a top five opponent for the first time since 2012, and they hope to this year brings them momentum as they hope to have their first winning season in 8 years. And from one football camp to the next, as the Indianapolis Colts are gearing up for their football season as they kicked off training camp earlier this week and the crowds showed out. The Indianapolis Colts training camp taking place every day up in Westfield. And as we do look ahead, the first home preseason game taking place at Lucas Oil Stadium is against the Falcons. That's happening Saturday, August 22nd at 1 p.m. And just a reminder to nominate a local high school student for our station's Future Leaders of the Valley contest. The contest recognizes outstanding high school students who are making a difference in the community. All you have to do, submit a short essay telling us about a student you believe represents the next generation of leadership. Nominations open until August 3rd. Just head over to our website, mywabashvalley.com, and 15 winners will be recognized from each county in our viewing area. Reporting for WTWO, your local news leader, I'm Julia Prickett.
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7: Good morning, everyone. Another nice day shaping up today with some sunshine. Daytime high into the mid-80s. Then tonight, partly cloudy, not bad. Dropping down to 62 for tomorrow, Friday. More clouds move in. Could see a few showers mostly late in the day with a high of 82. Rain showers will be likely as we head for Saturday. From WTWO, your local weather authority, I'm meteorologist Jesse Walker.

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Oh, goody. Saturday morning at 6. We're going back to August 4th, 1984. And I am so excited about this because I think the summer of 84 was just a great year for music. A lot of good stuff out there. New wave, you know what I mean? 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

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Hi there, I'm Rob. And, you know, if you live in Vermilion County, you're going to have a new app that will keep you updated on all kinds of emergency alerts, especially weather stuff. 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
6: It was a sweltering summer day in Indiana. The air was thick, the sweat was real, and the thermostat had become ground zero in a dramatic showdown between the Smiths and one very tired air conditioner. Sue cried,
7: "Why is the thermostat set at 52?
6: Little Timmy exclaimed,
8: 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Then 65, still hot. 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

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Good morning. I'm Rob. Thanks for being here. This hour, Queen. Also, Rod Stewart and Billy Joel. And our random fact. Right now, it's ZZ Top and Legs. 1027 WBOW.

1027 WBOW. Hi there, I'm Rob. Thanks for being here this morning. A look at news and weather is coming your way next for the Wabash Valley. This is Queen. Buddy.

big disgrace, waving your banner all over the place. We

0: We've unlocked the vaults, and we're replaying Casey Kasem's American Top 40, the 80s. This week is from August 4th, 1984. That's when Sheila E. led The Glamorous Life. Lionel Richie was Stuck on You. The Jacksons were in a state of shock. And Bruce Springsteen was Dancing in the Dark. You'll hear those songs, all the top 40 hits, and the long-distance dedications from August 4th, 1984, right here on American Top 40, the 80s.
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2: Reporting for WTWO, your local news leader, I'm Julia Prickett. A proposed road project may soon have a significant impact on drivers. It's a project on State Road 257 in Pike County, south of Davies County. This stretch of road is prone to flooding from the White River and often has to close. Indiana Department of Transportation saying they have to close the road 19 days a year on average. The proposed project is to build another bridge to bring the roadway above the flood level. And over in Vermilion County, Indiana, the Emergency Management Agency has a new partnership with an app that gives people another way to receive critical alerts. That new app is called Know Now. People can download the free app on Androids or iPhones, and some of the alerts on that app include severe weather, traffic alerts, public safety alerts, and much more. Officials with the Vermilion County EMA want residents to have as many options as possible to receive important alerts and, as always, stay weather aware. 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
6: Good morning, everyone. Another nice day shaping up today with some sunshine. Daytime high into the mid-80s. Then tonight, partly cloudy, not bad. Dropping down to 62 for tomorrow, Friday. More clouds move in. Could see a few showers mostly late in the day with a high of 82. Rain showers will be likely as we head for Saturday. From WTWO, your local weather authority, I'm meteorologist Jesse Walker.

1027 WBOW. We're going back 50 years to the bicentennial, July 31st, 1976. I'm Casey Kasem's American Top 40 to 70s. That's coming your way Sunday right here at 1027 WBOW. How about them Cubbies? Still in it. Hopefully they'll do some magic at the trade deadline, right? Here's John Fogerty, center field. 1027 WBOW.

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It is time for our random fact this morning. And here this is. Viagra, when dissolved in water, can make cut flowers stay erect for up to a week longer than they usually would. I wonder who did that study. Who thought of that? Here's Journey, who's crying now on 1027 WBOW.

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Hi there, I'm Rob. Glad you're with me this morning, whether you're working or heading into work or just rolling over and getting ready to start your day. 38 special this hour, Poison and the Police. Right now, it's George Michael and Wham, Careless Whisper. 1027 WBOW.

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Here is a traffic note for you. South 13th between Holman and Harrison Street in Terre Haute, currently closed due to sewer work. It's expected to reopen the traffic at 4 p.m. on Tuesday, August 11th. It's oddly specific, don't you think? It's madness in our house on 1027 WBOW. By the way.

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4: 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Sue cried,
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9: Everyone, some nice weather shaping up today. We're looking at sunshine. Daytime highs about average into the mid-80s. Then tonight, partly cloudy, dropping down to 62. For tomorrow, Friday, mostly cloudy. Could see a shower late in the day with a high of 82. Showers will be more likely on Saturday and cooler highs in the mid-70s. From WTWO, your local weather authority, I'm meteorologist Jesse Walk.

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Next up, we're going to be talking micro joys at work. Gen Z thinks they've discovered the secret to happiness and not being a zombie during the workday. 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

1027 WBOW. Hi there, I'm Rob. Thanks for being here today. So Gen Zers think they have found the secret to making work a little bit better than it could be. Micro joys, small moments that make the workday more enjoyable, productive, and sustainable. We're talking about things like stepping outside for some fresh air, or getting a little bit of sun on your face, chatting with coworkers, or maybe pulling out a snack that they enjoy from their desk drawer. Of course, Gen Z thinks, hey, we discovered this thing. Well, hate to burst your bubble, Gen Zers, but I think the rest of us have been doing that for 50 years. We call it staying sane at work, right? Although I tell you, having a work bestie, you cannot underestimate that. That's why I love the fact that I'm sitting next to Party Marty, because we get in all kinds of mischief every day. It's 1027 WBOW.

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I'm Rob. Thanks for being here this morning. Scott Steele is in next. Here's Poison. Every rose has its thorn. 1027 WBOW.

Here's some Stray Cats rocking this town, rocking it inside out. It's good. It's good when you, you know, turn it inside and out so you don't, it doesn't fade. Some town washing instructions there for you.

Coming up this weekend, Casey Kasem's American Top 40, the 80s, has the Top 40 countdown from August 4th, 1984. And that begins Saturday morning at 6. Casey Kasem's American Top 40, the 80s on 102.7 WBOW.

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It's holiday. 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

There's Rick Springfield, who recently went viral after performing with his shirt off at a show in Noblesville. People were saying he looked ripped, especially at the age of 76. 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

1027 WBOW. I'm Scott Steele. Here's one from Blondie, Heart of Glass. Glass easily broken. Does that mean a broken heart? Oh my gosh, I think I just discovered something after 45 years. 1027.

0: We've unlocked the vaults, and we're replaying Casey Kasem's American Top 40, the 70s. This week is from July 31st, 1976. That's when Natalie Cole was a sophisticated lady. Walter Murphy played a fifth of Beethoven. Neil Sedaka was stepping out, and the Starland Vocal Band enjoyed an afternoon delight. You'll hear those songs and all the top 40 hits from July 31st, 1976, right here on American Top 40, the 70s.
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6: Hi, everyone. Some nice weather shaping up today. We're looking at sunshine. Daytime highs about average into the mid-80s. Then tonight, partly cloudy, dropping down to 62. For tomorrow, Friday, mostly cloudy. Could see a shower late in the day with a high of 82. Showers will be more likely on Saturday and cooler highs in the mid-70s. From WTWO, your local weather authority, I'm meteorologist Jesse Walk.

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Let's take a journey down Baker Street. Oh, man. It's been under construction, but now it's all fine and dandy. 1027 WBOW, Jerry Rafferty.

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Here's one of the OG American Idol judges, Paula Abdul. Paula Abdul just announced they've got a season 25 pickup. They'll be back in 2027. 25th season for American Idol. 10th at ABC already. Straight up,

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1: Hi, everyone. Some nice weather shaping up today. We're looking at sunshine. Daytime highs about average into the mid-80s. Then tonight, partly cloudy, dropping down to 62. For tomorrow, Friday, mostly cloudy. Could see a shower late in the day with a high of 82. Showers will be more likely on Saturday and cooler highs in the mid-70s. 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

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It's Eye of the Tiger on 102.7 WBOW. Here's one from the 1985 movie, Mad Max Beyond Thunderdome. 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

1027 WBOW. Some schools around the country are planning on using pepper spraying drones as a defense against mass shooters. Eye in the sky, indeed. Alan Parsons Project, WBOW.

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Maybe you're sitting by the pool, tuning in to enjoy the Valley's greatest hits, 70s, 80s, and some 90s, too.

1027 WBOW. American Idol still going strong for a 25th season. Auditions begin on August 25th. Contestants must be 15. If you've ever thought about doing it, you got another chance. A 25th season. Here's Billy Joel.

0: We've unlocked the vaults, and we're replaying Casey Kasem's American Top 40, the 80s. This week is from August 4th, 1984. That's when Sheila E. led The Glamorous Life. Lionel Richie was Stuck on You. The Jacksons were in A State of Shock. And Bruce Springsteen was Dancing in the Dark. You'll hear those songs, all the top 40 hits, and the long-distance dedications from August 4th, 1984, right here on American Top 40, the 80s.
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7: Good afternoon, everyone. Some sunshine and nice temperatures today. Highs climbing into the mid-80s. For tonight, partly cloudy and nice. Drops to 62. For tomorrow, Friday, more clouds will move in. Might see a shower late in the day with a high of 82. Rain showers will be likely on Saturday with highs in the mid to upper 70s. From WTWO, your local weather authority, I'm meteorologist Jesse Walker.

WBOW. Picture in your mind 1976. What was your life like? What were you doing back then? Well, the music you are listening to will be replayed with Casey Kasem's 1840, the 70s. Sunday morning at 6 a.m., we go back to the week of July 31st,

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3: It was a sweltering summer day in Indiana. The air was thick, the sweat was real, and the thermostat had become ground zero in a dramatic showdown between the Smiths and one very tired air conditioner. Sue cried,
4: "Why is the thermostat set at 52?
3: Little Timmy exclaimed,
5: 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Then 65, still hot. Grandpa said to keep lowering it to show the AC who's boss."
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If you love blues music, you have a chance for some blues you can use. The Just Us Band and national recording artist St. Louis Blues Man will be in town at 12th and Mulberry, the VFW there. Saturday night, enjoy a great show and all

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1: 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Colin, tell them what we have planned for them.
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0: we've unlocked the vaults, and we're replaying Casey Kasem's American Top 40, the 70s. This week is from July 31st, 1976. That's when Natalie Cole was a sophisticated lady. Walter Murphy played a fifth of Beethoven. Neil Sedaka was stepping out, and the Starland Vocal Band enjoyed an afternoon delight. You'll hear those songs and all the top 40 hits from July 31st, 1976, right here on American Top 40, the 70s.
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11: Good afternoon, everyone. Some sunshine and nice temperatures today. Highs climbing into the mid-80s. For tonight, partly cloudy and nice. Drops to 62. For tomorrow, Friday, more clouds will move in. Might see a shower late in the day with a high of 82. Rain showers will be likely on Saturday with highs in the mid to upper 70s. From WTWO, your local weather authority, I'm meteorologist Jesse Walker.

KOW. Today is National Cheesecake Day. Just like the Golden Girls, there's nothing a good slice of cheesecake can't cure. You know, cheesecake dates back to ancient Greece, supposedly. But cream cheese really didn't enter American dessert recipes until the 1820s. And as far as the first mass-produced cream cheese, that didn't happen until 1873. But thankfully, we all live in a time when it's easy to make a cheesecake.

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The first 500 school-aged children will get free school supplies. There'll also be fun, inflatable slides, area vendors, and interactive activities for the kiddos, too. 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Here's the Cranberries.

KDOW, a nutrition expert, saying that eggs can be made healthy if you don't cook them with oil, milk, or butter. So poached or boiled eggs are the two healthiest methods. They're definitely not the best tasting, though. So if you decide to fry those eggs in butter, you do add some calories, some fat. But come on.

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Jay Fox will receive the Television Academy's Bob Hope Humanitarian Award at this year's Primetime Emmy Awards. They will be broadcast on NBC September 14th. Definitely worth watching to see Michael J. Fox earn that honor. Here's Christopher Cross, WVOW.

97 WBOW. We were all rocking to Guns N' Roses back in the 80s. And if you love 80s music, Saturday mornings at 6 a.m., get up early and enjoy Casey Kasem's American Top 40, the 80s. This Saturday morning, we take you back to the week of August 4th, 1984, so you can enjoy the memories and the music. Take you back to the day when you first heard Casey Kasem's countdowns. We were all listening back then, right?

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6: Hi, everyone. We're looking for more clouds to start moving in tonight. Partly cloudy, dropping to 62. Tomorrow, becoming cloudy. Could see a few showers late, a high of 85. For tomorrow night, mostly cloudy. Scattered showers and storms moving in, 68 the low. We start the weekend Saturday. Scattered showers and storms, highs in the upper 70s. From WTWO, your local weather authority, I'm meteorologist Jesse Walker.

W down at Universal Studios in Orlando, Florida. If you're an Ozzy Osbourne fan, you may want to plan a Halloween trip. A Prince of Darkness haunted house will debut at Universal Studios for Halloween Horror Nights 2026. So Ozzy fans and haunted house fans may really like that one. I love this one from Bon Jovi, one of my all-time favorites. It's Runaway, WBOW.

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12: 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Did you ever fix it?
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You know, at its peak in the early 2000s, AOL's infamous dial-up internet service was used by more than 30 million subscribers around the world. We all were familiar with that sound and waiting to hear you've got mail. By 2015, just 2.1 million people remained. And by the time they discontinued it last fall, just a few thousand remained. In the dial-up world of AOL, here's Roxette.

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The 70s comes your way, and this Sunday, we're going back.

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0: We've unlocked the vaults, and we're replaying Casey Kasem's American Top 40, the 80s. This week is from August 4th, 1984. That's when Sheila E. led The Glamorous Life. Lionel Richie was Stuck on You. The Jacksons were in A State of Shock. And Bruce Springsteen was Dancing in the Dark. You'll hear those songs, all the top 40 hits, and the long-distance dedications from August 4th, 1984, right here on American Top 40, the 80s.
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6: Hi, everyone. We're looking for more clouds to start moving in tonight. Partly cloudy, dropping to 62. Tomorrow, becoming cloudy. Could see a few showers late, a high of 85. For tomorrow night, mostly cloudy. Scattered showers and storms moving in, 68 the low. We start the weekend Saturday, scattered showers and storms, highs in the upper 70s. From WTWO, your local weather authority, I'm meteorologist Jesse Walker.

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W. What's that I hear? 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

0: We've unlocked the vaults, and we're replaying Casey Kasem's American Top 40, the 70s. This week is from July 31st, 1976. That's when Natalie Cole was a sophisticated lady. Walter Murphy played a fifth of Beethoven. Neil Sedaka was stepping out, and the Starland Vocal Band enjoyed an afternoon delight. You'll hear those songs and all the top 40 hits from July 31st, 1976, right here on American Top 40, the 70s.
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2: Hi, everyone. We're looking for more clouds to start moving in tonight. Partly cloudy, dropping to 62. Tomorrow, becoming cloudy. Could see a few showers late, a high of 85. For tomorrow night, mostly cloudy. Scattered showers and storms moving in, 68 the low. We start the weekend Saturday, scattered showers and storms, highs in the upper 70s. From WTWO, your local weather authority, I'm meteorologist Jesse Walker.

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5: Hi, everyone. We're looking for more clouds to start moving in tonight. Partly cloudy, dropping to 62. Tomorrow, becoming cloudy. Could see a few showers late, a high of 85. For tomorrow night, mostly cloudy. Scattered showers and storms moving in, 68 the low. We start the weekend Saturday, scattered showers and storms, highs in the upper 70s. From WTWO, your local weather authority, I'm meteorologist Jesse Walker.

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